You're listening to 101.4 FM Rainbow, and this is Drive Time. I'm Dinakaran Singanavelu, keeping you company through the evening. And what makes Drive Time a little more special is that the music you're hearing isn't just a playlist put together in a studio. These are your choices, your requests, your favorites, your memories, all finding their way onto the airwaves. So if there is a song playing in your mind, right now, head over to facebook.com/rainbowfm and send us your request, because there's always room for another great song on Drive Time. Then talking about requests, we got the first one of the evening, and this one is from Satyapriya. And Satyapriya has chosen her favorite band, Dire Straits, and the track is Walk of Life. And that'll be followed by another request, and that is from Veera Raghavan, and he has requested for Rasputin from Boney M. Enjoy.

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1: And the next request goes out to Shasino Jishing Rengma. I hope I got your name correct. Otherwise, pardon me for that. And Shasino is from Assam. And I've got two choices to pick one. And I think I'll go with Akon. Beautiful. Enjoy.

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4: 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I am Dinakaran Singaravelu. 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All right, we're going to move on to the next one. This one is from BK Hitendra Das, all the way from Assam. And he has requested for Michael Jackson's Man in the Mirror.

Next up on Drive Time is one of Paul Simon's most playful and rhythmatically adventurous songs. It came from his fascination with African music, You Can Call Me Al.

And just a little heads up for the Music by the Bay show at 8:05 p.m. today. The theme is Back to the 80s. So it's going to be an hour of some of the greatest 80s tracks. It's going to be nostalgic with lots of information about the song and the artist. So stay tuned for that. And talking about 80s, incidentally, Louis Fernandez from Goa has requested for Culture Club's Karma Chameleon. And he is dedicating the song to Amy, Joshua and Kennedy, or if there's the same name or it's three different names, either way it goes out to Amy, Joshua, Kennedy. Enjoy.

And for the final request of the evening, this one goes out to Vanay Ganesan, and he has requested for Sia's Unstoppable. And with that, it's going to be a wrap on the show. I will catch you live again at 8:05 p.m. Until then, ta-ta, bye-bye.

Good evening, folks. This is Akashwani Chennai, and you're tuned in to the joint broadcast of 101.4 FM Rainbow, 102.8 FM Puducherry, and 103 FM Coimbatore. A very warm welcome to another edition of Music by the Bay. I am Dinakaran Singaravelu, and tonight we are going back to a decade that certainly knew how to make some music. An era of neon colors, cassette tapes, Walkmans, MTV, and music that seemed to come out with its own personality. Tonight, we are going back to the 80s. It was a decade when synthesizers became part of the soundscape. But beyond the fashion and the technology, the 80s gave us something truly special. Songs that have refused to grow old. There were songs that made you dance, songs that made you fall in love, songs for the open road, songs that filled dance floor, and those unforgettable ballads that could stop you in your tracks. And tonight, we are bringing many of those memories right back. So forget the smartphones, the streaming playlists, and the fast-moving world around us. Tonight, we are going back to cassette decks, vinyl records, mixtapes, and some

Absolutely fabulous music. Now, let's start our journey back to the 80s with a song that really did something quite remarkable. You hear those opening keyboard notes and you know what's exactly coming. Aha, Take On Me.

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I'm Dinakaran Singaravelu, and tonight we are firmly in the 80s, a decade that never seems to run out of musical surprises. And what makes these songs even more special is the memories attached to them. Maybe you heard one of these songs on your first cassette player, maybe it reminds you of a particular person, a journey, or simply a time when life seemed a little less complicated. Now, if there is one thing the 80s knew how to do, it was making heartbreak sound incredibly danceable. And nobody did that quite like modern talking. Those keyboards, the beats, those layered backing vocals, and then that unmistakable voice. There is something almost wonderfully dramatic about modern talking songs. Somebody is always falling in love, somebody is always missing somebody, and somebody

He is almost certainly having a very difficult time, and yet you can't help smiling. That's what makes Sherry Sherry Lady such a great 80s pop song.

Now, here is a song that brings a completely different kind of energy into our 80s journey. It's bright, it's colorful, and it's got that wonderful reggae influence. The song is about being in a relationship where somebody keeps changing their colors, saying one thing, doing another, trying to please everybody, and eventually losing their own identity. This is Culture Club with Karma Chameleon.

Next up on the 80s playlist is a song where you don't even have to wait for the singer. That hypnotic synthesizer riff is one of the great sounds of the 80s. And then Annie Lennox comes in with that voice. Cool, powerful, almost detached. The song is all about desire, ambition, and the things people are constantly searching for. And that's really what makes the song work. It's simple, but it's also a little mysterious. So let's have a little sweet dream of our own tonight.

Sometimes you don't need a big opening line, you just need a saxophone. It's one of those songs that people often think of as a beautiful romantic ballad. And yes, it certainly sounds beautiful, but the story is actually about guilt and betrayal. And George Michael sings it beautifully, and the saxophone almost becomes another character in the song. It says what the singer sometimes can't quite say. Careless Whisper.

Here is Stevie Wonder proving once again that he can make almost any story sound irresistible. It's a wonderfully cheerful, danceable track with a rhythm that gets you moving. The groove is tight and Stevie's voice just glides over the whole thing. Part-time lover.

You know, this is one of those tracks where the moment it starts, you can almost see the 80s coming back to life. The inspiration for the song actually came from the way people were depicted in ancient Egyptian artwork, those distinctive poses and movements. And the Bangles looked at that and thought, that could make a really great pop song, Walk Like an Egyptian.

The message is right there in the title of the song. We've made up our minds, we are moving forward, and absolutely nothing is going to get in our way. It's all about two people deciding that whatever happens, they're going to face it together. And that's a pretty wonderful promise to make. So if you've got someone beside you who's worth holding on to, this one's for you. This is Starship with Nothing's Gonna Stop Us Now.

Kenny Loggins delivers this one with so much energy that it's almost impossible to sit still. The song is connected with the movie Footloose, where dancing becomes a symbol of freedom, of breaking away from rules and expectations and simply letting yourself go. And that's really what the song feels like. Don't overthink it. Don't worry about what anybody else thinks. Just get up and move. Forget the chair. Forget the rules. Let's groove with Footloose.

Now, let's bring some sunshine to the 80s journey, and this one is quite different from the Madonna we hear in some of her more provocative or high-energy songs. Here, she takes us somewhere warm, romantic, and almost dreamlike. The title means the beautiful island in Spanish, and the song paints this picture of an imaginary tropical paradise, palm trees, warm nights, music in the streets, the kind of place you can almost see in your mind while you're listening. La Isla.

dreamlike. The title means the beautiful island in Spanish, and the song paints this picture of an imaginary tropical paradise, palm trees, warm nights, music in the streets, the kind of place you can almost see in your mind while you're listening. La Isla Bonita.

Next up is one of those songs where you can sing along happily and then suddenly catch a line and think, that's actually quite deep. This is Tears for Fears. Everybody wants to rule the world.

Well, there is no 80s playlist that wouldn't have a Michael Jackson number. So the show wouldn't be complete without the King of Pop. And this is Michael Jackson with Billie Jean. And with that song, it's going to be a wrap on the show. I hope you enjoyed the 80s ride. I will catch you live again tonight at 10:30 p.m. on 100.1 FM Gold. Until then, it's ta-ta. Bye-bye.